Nigeria. The Diocese of Sokoto stands as a quiet but powerful witness of faith in a region where Christians make up less than 1% of the population. Despite many challenges, the Church continues its mission, bringing hope, compassion, and service to all, regardless of creed or background. Through this mission appeal, you are invited to become part of that living witness. Your generosity will help form and train seminarians who will serve in remote and often demanding pastoral settings. It will support educational initiatives, especially for young girls who are vulnerable to early marriage due to poverty, giving them the opportunity to learn, grow, and build a different future. Your support will also bring clean water to rural communities by drilling boreholes, transforming daily life for families who otherwise travel long distances to fetch water. It will strengthen healthcare outreach by helping to build and staff clinics that will serve some of the most isolated and underserved populations. In addition, your contribution will help rebuild churches damaged or destroyed by religious violence, restore places of worship, and bring healing and hope. In giving, you are standing in solidarity with a faithful community, helping the Church in Sokoto Diocese continue its mission of love, service, and peace. I highly regret my inability to speak in Spanish. I would have loved to address you in the Spanish language, but Father, we come to help me translate what I've presented. Thank you for your prayers and generosity, your partnership in this mission. God bless you.